seen confirms me in the belief that I've had for a long time that we're going to win on this problem. It relates to working out a plan of cooperation with nature.

high power bladder acid, a salt shaker half full of cocaine, a whole galaxy of multicolored uppers, downers, screamers, laughers, also a quart of tequila, quart of rum, case of beer, pint of raw ether, and 2 dozen amyls. But once you get locked into a serious drug collection, not that we need it at all for the trip, the tendency is to push it as far as you can.

0: 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Yeah, yeah. Trigger FM, das Radio der freien Medien. Oh,
1: 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Trigger FM. You mumble under your breath. I doubt you know what she said. Let's get this off of your chest. Bye.

This is your life. 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Close your eyes and listen.